Maybe you're right, maybe you're wrong. But I ain't gonna argue with you no more. I've done it for

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I put up with your lies like you put up with mine. God knows we should have stopped somewhere. Yes, we could.

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It's all over now! It's all over now! It will never happen again! No! No! It will never happen again! It won't happen again! Never! Never! So maybe you're right, maybe you're wrong, but I

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All right, all you groovy, tuned in, turned on, way out fans, here's a sample of your kind of music as we feature Eric Clapton, Ginger Baker and Jack Bruce, otherwise the Cream, in Strange Brew.

tune the sharper chords. Face torn from flesh, second guess, my poorly clothed guess. And I bet you'd sneer at me were it not for fear. Empty promise veiled as vague threat, I hold you quite suspect. Circular thoughts can't help but be redundant. A punch of final breath which leaves disease corpse full soaked onto its own wounds. One wonders what looms for us next. Texts from shattered tablets spoke of elaborate acts of passion. I for one am prepared to brandish arms to topple tarnished tyrants. Words leave lungs to stain papyrus. Bullets leave guns to quench our need for violence. Endless tragedy leaves me tired.

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Bullets leave guns to quench our need for violence. And this tragedy leaves me tired.

bullets leave lungs to stain for virus. Bullets leave guns to quench our need for violence. Endless jazz in the news.

0: shivering in troops' night. My plight lies in lack of foresight. I should have known all I own would crumble, as has this given stable mind, left with remnants of past which blurs as full wind blows. All now undone by the greedy voice within, bathed in the very sin of his father, the son in his image, now burnt into retina, none of us ever to forget.
1: Just a glass walk, flesh

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She heard the sound of hooves again, and through a cloud of dust appeared a chariot drawn by winged horses. As it flew past, she saw in it a man dressed in gold, who looked straight ahead and would not

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1: We're gonna go through this.

Thanks. Hope you enjoyed the concert. It might be one of the last ones we play this year. All of us want to go to England in 3 weeks. We're playing England for the first time. Tell your friends. It was a nice evening. It's a pity I heard, you know, that they're going to be closing this fucking wonderful place down. The people here are so wonderful. They allowed us to play. No, good. Hopefully not. But, yeah, it's been wonderful to play here 3 times. Okay, great. That's a bad rumor then. That's great. Maybe we will get to play here again another time. But thank you. Have a great 2019, and thanks for coming out and supporting us. It's been a fun tour. And thanks to the sound man, too. He works hard for us as well. Our merch person, Sabina, who's also videotaping, photographing, and yeah, we couldn't do the tour without her.

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extension cord while standing in a shallow pool of water. Struck by lightning, strangled with a spiral loop on spiral telephone cord. Hit with a clamber.

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Oh,

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We'll just collect it. Found in the desert. Herb she planned to sell. Bonus cranium for. Chief medical. Up the camel light.

When there was a building, they said what they would do. They would build a ship. Water couldn't break through. God with power in his hand showed the world it could not stand. But

it's up to the individual groups. You know, I always say that, but it's true. Individual artists, individual groups have to stay creative. And each individual group will determine where they're going to go in the future.

I write by candlelight, I find insight, fundamental movement. So when it's black, this insomniac, take an original tack, keep the beast in my nature under ceaseless attack. I get no sleep, I can't get no sleep.

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I fell asleep by a fairy tale.

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0: 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Prepare to destroy!
1: Bad animal! 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
0: Instructions! Remain calm! Prepare to do it!

0: Why does Leo to swing and straddle the tired little Rhesus monkey collecting figurines of long dog silver shish kebab and the relatives of Rhesus monkey who are see here say no evil and you better follow this rule. I can't fucking read this nor can I write them with the bad shocks in the Winnebago. Squeeze the pus pockets of your bare fist and the full of link sausage you mod.
1: Beware the caraway except no substitute to coke with the balding label mates in a pool of freeze burn. He killed his fucking son, didn't he? Well then need I say more?
0: If I don't like myself, how can I live? How can I like you? Questions, questions, brown baggot swimming in the penny royal tea. Brushing with lemon juice, spade shaved, neutered, greased, tied, drugged, plucked, and fucked!

0: when you can't and not gang too much, put on the jeans and top for the night before. You weren't here, you didn't fucking lose it!
1: From Richmond, California, the boys.

0: So the pastor said, "Stop, preacher. 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I said, "I can't understand it." He said, "I'll interpret it." He said, "That boy is telling you he was born blind. But when you prayed that prayer in the name of Jesus, the lights came on for the first time in 12 years, and now that blind boy can see." I didn't know this. And the next night, you couldn't get near that stadium. I never saw such a crowd in my life. 20,000 people outside that couldn't get in. The government sent over workers. I could tell them because I saw the guns that were in their coat pockets. I could see the bulging. And God even saved them and delivered them and set them free. This is what America needs. This is what Africa needs. This is what India needs. Spots in the world. We don't need more government intervention. We need a Holy Ghost revival to let the world know that Jesus Christ is the same yesterday, today, and forever. It will bring life to a nation. I believe we're living in the hour when all nations are going to come to Jesus Christ. Can you shout amen? I believe this with all of my heart. Hallelujah.
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0: Okay, go ahead and put that in for right now.
1: Okay.
0: Let me know when you're ready.
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